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0: Sound is everything. It's the emotion behind music, the energy that connects people. True sound to me would be a basic sound wave, I suppose. I think the surrounding when you make music is also very important. This is why I love Ibiza. For me, the HD25 was always the ultimate headphones.
1: I got used to it to a point that sometimes I would even mix a record with it. Musica Maestro.